it's gonna get hot tonight. The moon is shining bright, and I can tell by the size of the stars in your eyes, it's gonna get hot tonight. Come on, let's go downtown. Come on, let's mess around.

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It ain't for this is he that was spoken of by the prophet Ezekiel. This voice of one crying in the wilderness, prepare the way of the Lord and make his pathway straight and sing. John had his raiment of camel hair and a leather girdle about his arm.

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And John said unto him, cometh thou to me? I need to be baptized of thee. And Jesus said unto John, suffer it to be so far.

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And Jesus was carried up into the mountain to be tempted of the Satan. And when he had fasted 40 days and 40 nights, the tempter came unto him and said, if thou be the Son of God, cast thyself, cause thee don't to be made bread. And Jesus said unto, don't get behind me, for it is written, thou shalt not tempt the Lord thy God, but him only

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And I left you one night with the moon in the west.

Back in 1927, I had a little farm and I called that heaven. Well, the price is up and the rain come down and I hauled my crops all into town. I got the money, bought clothes and groceries, fed the kids and raised the family. Rain quit and the wind got high and a black old dust storm filled the sky. And I swapped my farm for a Ford machine and I poured it full of this gasoline. And I started rocking and rolling over the mountains out towards the old Peach Bowl. Way up yonder on a mountain road, I had a hot motor and a heavy load. I was going pretty fast, I wasn't even stopping, bouncing up and down like popcorn popping. Had a breakdown, I'm sort of a nervous bust down of some kind. It was a feller there, a mechanic feller, said it was engine trouble.

Up yonder on a mountain curve, it's way up yonder in the piney wood, and I give that rolling ford a shove, and I's gonna coast as fur as I could. Commenced coasting, picking up speed, was a hairpin turn, I didn't make it. Man alive, I'm a-telling you, the fiddles and the guitars really flew. That ford took off like a flying squirrel, and it flew halfway around the world. Scattered wives and children's all over the side of that mountain. We got out to the west coast broke, so dadgum hungry I thought I'd croak, and I bummed up a spud or two, and my wife fixed up a tater stew. 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

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I think it's about the best I got. Old Pete, Kate, and Bill. Listen, that was one of your dogs, I believe. Listen, my dog's kind of slow about opening up. Listen. Yeah, there he is now. There he is now. Listen. I wouldn't take $1,000 for that dog, and I wouldn't give 10 cents for nothing like it. Sure can. Listen. We just may well sit down here. Listen. Can't you go? Listen, them dog.

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You're down near the river bottom. Now listen to them, dog. 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Listen. There's old Pete now. Listen to old Pete. Listen. Listen to that dog. Listen. He's getting close. He's getting close. They might run all night long, so we just may well start a little driftwood fire. Yeah. Going up the river bottom. Listen to them dogs go. How's that little old fire? How's that little foul sound? How's that little old dog sound behind? Wait, listen, listen, listen. It must be your dog. Listen. I haven't heard that young pup of yours yet.

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0: Thank you, ladies and gentlemen. This next song, a little song I call Easy Rider. 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
1: In the key of Z.
0: You made me love you, now you're there.
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0: Did they sing about the boll weevil out there, Woody, in your part of the country?
1: Well, yeah, they did, Alan, but it wasn't because they growed so much cotton around in that country, because that's one of the biggest wheat belts that there is. But then all these people that had come to work in the oil fields in the Texas plains, up on the high, dry, windy plains, they's from down my way, and 99 out of 100 of them sung the old boll weevil song.

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0: Yeah, one of my dogs right now.
1: Yeah, listen. 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Wouldn't give 10 cents for another life. But listen to that baby roll. Listen to it run. Miss Mayweather, sit down here and take a rest. Them dogs might run all night long.

1942, I was a member of a good platoon. We were on maneuvers in Louisiana one night by the light of the moon. The captain told us to ford a river, that's how it all begun. We were knee-deep in the big muddy, the big fool says to push on. The sergeant said, sir, are you sure this is the best way back to the base? Sergeant, go on, I forded this river about a mile above this place. It'll be a little soggy, but just keep slogging, we'll soon be on dry ground. We were waist deep in the big muddy, the big fool says to push on. Well, the sergeant said, sir, with all this equipment, no man'll be able to swim.

We were neck deep in the big muddy. The big fool says to push on. All at once, the moon clouded over. We heard a gurgling cry. A few seconds later, the captain

We were lucky to escape from the big muddy when the big fool said to push on. Well, I'm not going to point any moral, I'll leave that for yourself. Maybe you're still walking, you're still talking, you'd like to keep your health. But every time I read the paper, them old feelings come on. We're waist deep in the big muddy, the big fool says to push on. Waist deep in the big muddy, the big fool says to push on.

Down along the river, just sitting on a rock, watching the boats in the Bonneville lock. Gate swings open, the barge sails in, the two-time whistles is gone again. Gasoline going up, wheat coming down. Well, I filled up my hat and brim, drunk a little taste. I thought about a river just a-going to waste. I thought about the dust, I thought about the sand, I thought about the people, I thought about the land. Folks running all around over creation, looking for a little place, something to do. Water comes splashing through the dam, trickling down across the land. Powerhouse sings, the generator whines, and down the hill comes a big power line. Electricity running all around, cheaper than rainwater. Lots of folks around the country, politicians and such, said the old Columbia wouldn't never amount to much. Fellers back east done a lot of squawking, as some of them are talking and some of them are balking. But with all their figures and all their books, them boys didn't know the Royal Chinooks. It's a good river. Just needs a couple of more dozen big power dams scattered up and down them, keeping folks busy. Well, I pulled out my pencil, I scribbled this song. Figured all them salmon just couldn't be wrong. Them salmon fish is pretty shrewd, you know. They got senators and politicians, too. Just about like a president. They run every 4 years. You just watch this river, though, pretty soon. Everybody's gonna be changing their tune. Big Grand Coulee on the Bonneville Dam. Has gonna need lots more of them scattered all over the land. Just a drop in the bucket. Need dams at Umatilla Rapids, Dalles, and Foster Creek, and Rocky Reach, and Arlington, and Sheeland, and 1,000 other factories. Turn out everything from fertilizer to atomic bedrooms and plastic trimmings, and everything ought to be plastic. Well, the folks need houses and stuff to eat, and the folks need the metals, and the folks need wheat. Folks need water and power dams, and folks need people, and the people need the land. This whole big Pacific Northwest up in here ought to be run, the way I see it, by electricity. And this here same electricity ought to jump and crackle and sparkle and jump, I think, around the whole world.

the roll, and off we went on long patrol, swapping lies, swatting flies, firing the odd shot here and there. The captain called halt that night, and we had chow by the pale moonlight, a lovely dinner they planned for us with a taste like a seat on a crosstown bus. Some of the veterans just left theirs laying in the cans for the Viet Cong to find, deadlier than a landmine. Well, naturally, somebody told a joke, and a couple of the fellas began to smoke. I took a whiff as the cloud rolled by, and my nose went up like an infield fly. The captain, this blonde fella from Yale, he looked at me and said, "What's the matter with you, baby?" Well, I may be crazy, but I think not. I'd swear to God that I smell pot, but who'd have pot in Vietnam? He said, "What do you think you've been sitting on? These funny little plants, thousands of them.

The moment came, as it comes to all, when I had to answer nature's call. I was stumbling around in a beautiful haze when I met a little cat in black PJs. Rifle, ammo belt, B.F. Goodrich sandals. He looked up at me and said, oh, what's the matter with you, baby? He said, we're camping down the pass and smelled you people blowing grass. And since by the smell you're smoking trash, I brought you a taste of a special stash. Straight from Uncle Ho's Victory Garden, we call it a Hanoi Gold. So his squad and my squad settled down and passed some lovely stuff around. All too soon it was time to go. The captain got on the radio, said, hello, headquarters.

0: In case you're wondering what all these microphones are here, I'm not running for office or anything. Vanguard Records is here tonight, and they're...
1: So am I.
0: Well, I'm sure glad you're here. 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
1: Well, Jack, about the same to you. 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

This song doesn't have any ending, it just keeps trickling on like a little mountain brook. Near my home in the Hudson Valley, there's a brook like this. Crystal clear. I can't say as much for the Hudson River. In a manner of speaking, there are little clear streams of music like this all through our country, and probably throughout the world. And sometimes the larger streams get kind of polluted, but these little streams are still there.

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And I started trying to learn some of it, and I'm still trying. Tonight, I'm simply gonna sing through some of my own favorite songs and hope somewhere along the line you help me on the chorus.

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only water, and I haven't seen a steak in many a day. As for pies, cakes, and jellies, we substitute sow bellies, for which we work the county road

recording was done by Woody Guthrie in Washington, D.C., with the equipment and help of the Department of Interior Radio Broadcasting Division on March the 22nd, 1940.

I don't know when the mountain's gonna crumble, and I don't know when those seas will run dry, when the moon will turn blue, babe, I haven't a clue. But I'm gonna love you till the day I die. 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

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Well, what did Jones and Laughlin steal? Pittsburgh,

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All I do is cough and choke in Pittsburgh. All I do is cough and choke in Pittsburgh. All I do is cough and choke from the iron filings and the sulfur smoke in Pittsburgh.

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0: ones that don't like me can leave me alone.
1: Well, did the boys ever say toasts when they were giving out drinks? Around back of the house or something like that? Do you remember any of them?
0: Yeah, well, here's one pretty good one here that I heard down in that country. I don't know just exactly. I say, here's tour, tour again. If you can't get tour, let me tour, because I'm used to it.
1: Well, some of them were even worse off than that, weren't they, Woody? In the way of being a little bit off color or something.
0: Well, yeah. You know, they started there and went on down.
1: Well, where'd they go? What was the next stop?
0: Well, let's hear you say one, and I'll be remembering mine.
1: Oh, well, I wasn't brought up that way, Woody. You see, I didn't grow up in the country. I grew up inside of a brick house, and I didn't have that kind of experience. I wish I had.
0: You started in where we left off. No, I can't think of.
1: Well, look, Woody, when you finally began to go to square dances, what were some of the tunes that they played out there?
0: Well, played a bunch of them, Alan. They played Wagner, Old Joe Clark, Arkansas Traveler, Coming Around the Mountain, everything you can think of. All the old-time square dance pieces are pretty near the same everywhere you go.
1: Why don't you just give me sketches of a few of these tunes, because I may have heard them, but I don't recognize a lot of those names.
0: Well, let's see here. How about a little Joe Clark first?
1: All right, that'll be good. And if you know any words, I'd like to hear them, too.

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Woody wrote that song and a lot of others for his little girl, Kathy, and she'll live forever in the songs that he wrote for her. Like I say, he liked the tune so much he made up many other songs. A famous song about the ladies' auxiliary he wrote to that melody. Way back in the year of 1941, the CIO ladies' auxiliary came to Woody and me and the rest of the Almanac singers and said they wanted us to write them a theme song. Woody says, what's wrong with the Union Maid? We wrote that for you. They said, well, it wasn't dignified enough. Besides, they said, it doesn't have the words ladies auxiliary in the chorus. Well, Woody wrote him a song. Oh, the ladies auxiliary is a good auxiliary. It's the best auxiliary that you ever did see.

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If you'd never been had on a Saturday night, you'd never been had at all. And there was doing in the parlor, there was doing on the stones, but you couldn't.

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It's just so full of images, isn't it? The village cripple, he was there, he could not do much. So he lined the ladies against the wall and he did them with his crutch. Singing a balls to your partner, your ass against the wall. If you've never been had on a Saturday night, you never been had at all. There's about a million verses to this and I'm just doing the fillet. It's like the fillet of the ball at Kerry Muir.

And these songs are passed on by oral tradition, you know, that means you can add verses to them. And I'm working on a new verse right now having to do with a cordless vibrator, which I read about in Pleasure Magazine. One of the new ones that holds four batteries. It's kind of like a blender. Three speed, you know, dice, frappe. Oh my God, how do you stop it? The village postman, he was there, but the poor man had the pox. He could not do the lassie, so he did the letterbox. Singing a buzz to your partner, your ass against the wall. If you've never been out on a Saturday night, you've never been out at all. This is going to be the last verse, but it like makes an impression on you for the rest of your life. Anybody that's into drawing, if you could do an illustration of it and send it to me, I'll tell you where Martin Bormann's hiding in Argentina. Or Howard Hughes, all these secrets. Here it comes. The village magician.

0: butts against the wall. 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

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'Cause Governor Merriam on the radio one day, he jumped up to the microphone

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0: 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Alan Lomax speaking.
2: Thank you. Thank you very much.

Jones. Now on Monday morning at 6 o'clock, Casey's engine getting a real end right. Casey told the fireman, you keep yourself hit. We're gonna shake it like cheese.

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Round the curve come a passenger train. 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He's dead and gone. He's dead and gone.

When you go to work, well, you work like the devil. At the end of the week, you're not on the level. Payday comes, you ain't got a penny, because when you pay your bills, you got so many. I'm gonna starve and everybody will, because you can't make a living.

When you buy clothes on Easy Term, collect to treat you like a measly worm. $1 down and then Lord knows, if you can't make a payment, they take your clothes. I'm gonna starve and everybody will, 'cause you can't make a living in a cotton mill. 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

Hardy miners, and help us sing this song, sung by some union men for 100,000 strong. With John White, our general, we'll fight without a gun. 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Come all ye hardy miners and help us sing this song. On the 21st day of April, we struck for 60 cents a ton. The operators laughed at us and said we'd never come. 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Tell them.

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I usually sing the song Wimawe with a whole bunch of people. 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It's not a very difficult part. 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

110, there certainly was a race. 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I'll show him that a Cadillac is not a car to scorn. 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

Here's a song that comes from down around the Brazos River in East Texas. The same river that O'Reilly swam the waters of to get away from the penitentiary. It's another prison lover song.

If you're traveling through East Texas, stopping into some cafe along the road, you're liable to run into somebody with a guitar, just as well as not. Around that part of the country, pretty frequent, you'll hear something like this. Notice he ain't singing at all, he's just talking along with it. They call them things the talking blues, East Texas talking blues. Some of them goes like this. Down in the wildwood, sitting on a log, finger on the trigger, eye on a hog. Pulled the trigger and the gun went zip, and I caught that hog with all my grip. He got away. I didn't need him anyhow. Had a lot of fun shooting bulls.

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It weren't nothing but a rooster saying his prayers, thanking his Lord for the hens upstairs. Oh, my, such carryings on you never did see.

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He's the pride of my life. He rubs mashed potatoes in my hair, slides string beans up my nose, and says, "You're my paw, ain't you?" Disgusting.

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Hundreds of them.

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But when look in his eyes and you knowed you was wrong, he was a mountain of a man, and I want you to know he could preach hot hell or freezing snow. He carried a Bible in a canvas sack, and the folks just called him the Reverend Mr. Black. He was poor as a beggar, but he rode like

Ever I could have thought that this man in black was soft, had any yellow up his back. I gave that notion up the day a lumberjack came in and it wasn't a prey. Yeah, he kicked open the meeting house door and it cussed everybody up and down the floor. And then when things got quiet in the place, he walked up and cussed in the preacher's face. He hit that reverend like the kick of a mule, and to my way of thinking it took a pure fool to turn the other cheek to that lumberjack. Well, that's what he did, the Reverend Mr. Black. He stood like a rock, a man among men, then he let that lumberjack hit him again, and then with a voice

been many years since we had to part. I guess I learned his ways by heart. I can still hear his sermons ring down in the valley where he used to sing. I followed him, yes, sir, and I don't regret it. I hope that I'll always be a credit to his memory, 'cause I want you to understand.

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I don't need a lot of money. I don't want a Playboy bunny. Just the love to call me honey. Late at night in my arms. By my side, in my arms. Late at night. Well, well, I don't know.

Sing one with me. It's Kumbaya. I don't want to give you stage fright or anything, but I thought I might tell you this is Vanguard, recording company right here.